0: Now that's how you crack open a Friday night. The weekend officially activated.
1: Now, Tyler, before we got started, you said that you had a Mount Rushmore, four locations that are iconic spots to get drunk at. You got to give them to us.
0: Number one for me, the basement. The basement with the boys is iconic on the weekend. You crack open a few, you're playing beer pong. That's number one on my list.
1: Number two?
0: Your favorite sporting team, sporting event, going to the stadium, tailgating beforehand, getting a couple cocktails, feeling good, and then going and yelling and support your favorite team in front of hundreds of thousands of fans.
1: Classic. I love a good tailgate party. Number three.
0: An amusement park. Let me tell you, I one time went to Universal Studios in Orlando. There's a bar. I once spent an entire day in an amusement park inside that bar. Didn't ride one ride.
1: Only you would spend $500 on a park ticket to get a craft cocktail while people are screaming in the background. You got to close out with a banger here for number four.
0: Nothing like getting drunk with your friends at the pool, popping some beer, playing some pool basketball. The tunes are popping. The vibes are high. The girls are looking good. It's a vibe.
1: It's Nightly with Jaden Tyler, and we're just getting started. DJ Baby Drew, let's go. Jackson's Hit Music, K105.3.
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12: Okay, Tyler, we're going to bring you out of your retirement days. I don't know what happens on Bumble, but there's been a switch up here lately. The girls used to get to have their first pick, and now it's the guys?
13: Yeah, so I used Bumble a lot in my dating app phase, and it was irritating to me because you would match with the fly girl, and you would have to wait for her to open it up, which I always felt put a lot of pressure on the girls, because it's like, well, how do I open this? I don't want to open this. I want to let the guy come out. But you match with somebody, you're like, I really think I can vibe with this person, and nothing. Silence. Radio silence. But that officially has changed.
12: So what happens now?
13: So now they're allowing men to start the conversations effective immediately. The app is also extending the response window for first messages from 24 hours to 72 hours, giving users more time to reply.
12: I don't know if this is a good thing or bad thing. Ladies, are we scared?

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0: It's Friday night, and I'm thinking about the lights that are going to be hitting the stadiums and these fields very soon. I love to see the cheerleaders. I love to see the football players gearing up, and we're almost there.
2: It's our first full weekend of NFL preseason football. A lot of games happened on Thursday, and some go down tonight. Taylor and Travis, they have their own suite inside the stadium, so we might get a first glimpse of Taylor being a wifey watching her man. We'll have to look out and see if we get a shot of the big, giant rock.
0: I just want to be Ice Spice for one day and sit up in that suite with Taylor. Taylor blind us. Also, I love that she pops the fits because the NFL stadium is the perfect place to do it. I don't want clean girl. I want drama. I want Louis Vuitton outfits. I want custom Chiefs fits.
2: She's always got some type of cocktail in hand, so you know she's feeling good.
0: I love it too. Cheers to that.

0: It's Nightly with Jade and Tyler. And if you have a dog, you know the name on their paperwork is basically just a suggestion. Because you give them one perfectly normal name, and somehow 6 months later, they have 20 aliases. Now, Tyler, we know, if you listen to the show, you're the biggest Chicago Bears fan in the country. When you went in to go get your rescue, you were like, boy or girl is going to be named Bear. And she is. But what are some of the nicknames that have branched from Bear?
1: Her little nicknames, like I'll call her Bear Bear, or sometimes Bee.
0: Okay, nothing too crazy. I have two little puppies. Marley, she's a Yorkie. Mochi, he's a Maltese Shih Tzu. And you know I'm country, big country. So Marley, I call her Mean Queen, Marmar, Marlena, Marley May, Miss May, which is my favorite, Big Mama, and I call them Booty 1 and Booty 2. Mochi, he gets Mochi Cho, Mochi Mo, Momo, and I call him my son every time I look at his eyes. I feel like a lot of people probably have our dogs' names. Mochi, Marley, Bear, but what are some of the most common ones?
1: Daisy, Poco, and Bella, the most popular dog name in the U.S. for 2026.
0: I love the name Luna.
1: Also on this list, I like Milo, or like Buddy.
0: That's giving Golden Retriever vibes.
1: Aren't we getting a brand new Air Bud? I'm pretty sure that's in production right now.
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0: nobody makes being a global hit music artist look more fun than Dua Lipa. She's the queen of vacationing in the most beautiful spots. Or is it even vacation? I mean, she's just traveling to perform.
1: She is out there living her best life.
0: Well, she just actually collaborated with Google Maps and dropped a list of all of her favorite spots around the globe.
1: Yeah, Google says you can find them directly in Maps by searching participating cities like London, LA, Tokyo, Barcelona, New York, Mexico City.
0: And the lists are really cute. You've got like Los Angeles hotspots, the essential NYC. Plus, they've got categories like date nights to remember, favorite bookstores, global record stores, natural wine bars, and the best night out.
1: Yeah, if there's anybody that I would trust with traveling and wining and dining, being a vibe, it's Dua Lipa. Talking.

0: 36 is nothing but a bunch of QR menu codes, subscriptions, apps, and paying fees for God knows what.
1: Why am I paying for this? Why am I buying this?
0: It's Nightly with Jade and Tyler, and I want to know the things that kind of used to be free that we've now just accepted. It comes with a fee.
1: Number one on my list, concert and sports tickets. Like, I just went and saw a baseball game over the weekend. The seats weren't even that great. They were lower level, but it cost me like $350 to go see a baseball game. One of the worst, car parking charges. The Eras Tour, Taylor Swift. Like, if you were parking at the stadium, it was like $150 just to park car.
0: How is it $40 on any other night, but when Taylor Swift and Beyonce coming to town, now I'm paying $200 to park my car?
1: Top biggest swindles in life, TV streaming, of course. Shoot, just the NFL. You got to have 8 different streaming services to watch NFL games this season.
0: Ridiculous.
1: Everything's getting smaller and costing more when you go to the grocery store, like a bag of chips. Like, it's the normal size bag of chips, but it ain't filled to the top like it used to be. Get ready to shake out. I went deaf on it.

0: Late night thoughts going up in the chat on Nightly with Jade and Tyler. Are you a PDA type of guy, Ty?
1: We'll do the holding hands, you know, a little kiss every now and then on the lips, like a quick one. Not making out session in daylight, like in the public.
0: Even though we're grown adults, I still get shy about things like that. Like, I'm going to hold his hand, I'm going to kiss him, but, you know, I ain't going to do too much. However, I love to see people that don't give an F what anybody thinks, and they're having a hot and steamy session. Get it. Especially older couples. I'm like, I want to be in love like that when I'm grown. Well, I am grown, but you know what I mean.
1: A recent review says people who kiss and hug more often have a higher relationship satisfaction. Think we're doing it right? No need to, you know, get freaky on the sidewalk. I was at my local apartment complex pool. A drunk couple. They were getting hot and heavy. The hands were in places they shouldn't have been. In public. And I'm like, what are we doing here?
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0: It's Friday night on Nightly with Jade and Tyler. Big shout out to every kid who spent their first week back at school discovering that summer absolutely destroyed their sleep schedule. That personal alarm probably felt personal.
4: You know, if it's your first week, it's got to be rough. So congratulations on making it through one of your first weeks of the new year.
0: Yes, you're free. You got the whole freaking weekend ahead of you to stay up late, play video games till your eyes hurt, dance around the house like nobody's watching. Whatever your version of Friday night looks like, we're right there with you. Turn us up. It's Nightly with Jade and Tyler.

0: same.
1: What is your favorite place to get a, like, a breakfast biscuit?
2: You know, I'm going to throw you off a little bit. I know you're a little Southern. I'm a muffin type of guy. I like a muffin over a biscuit.
1: Okay, so you're talking about, like, when McDonald's has, like a, what is it, maple syrup drizzled into it and it's just, like, a little softer?
2: Yeah, or, like, at Chick-fil-A, they have, like, a, what are they, like, the egg and cheese chicken grill, which is on, like, a muffin. I forget the name of it, but it's delicious. It's my go-to at Chick-fil-A.
1: I do love Chick-fil-A. That is my favorite breakfast biscuit because they literally dip that thing in butter, and it doesn't get much better than that.
2: And Chick-fil-A, they're getting an upgrade next week. The available August 24th, the Chick-fil-A chicken and waffle sandwiches. They are now going to be nationwide. They did some test cities, and it looks like the people loved them, so you can get it either at breakfast, lunch, or dinner.
1: Wait, that's major. I'd be so mad when it's like 10:01, and I'm like, gotta wait till tomorrow. Okay, I love that it's an all-day thing. Also, from the people that did get to try it early, the pictures look delicious. And did you peep that s'mores, like, milkshake drink that they're also going to be rolling out at the same time? It looks amazing. They top it off with, like, the toasted marshmallow, not whipped cream. It's so fall.
2: Yeah, it's the s'mores milkshake and frosted coffee. The chicken waffle sandwiches will come in original, spicy, and grilled with maple-flavored waffles, bacon, honey butter, and syrup. Give me.
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0: It's Nightly with Jade and Tyler. And Chet, I want to know, what is your toxic turn on? Tyler, do you have a little toxic turn on that it's kind of, you know, it gets you fired up?
1: Like when I think of toxic turn on, like, do y'all have not enough in your life to worry about? Like, I'm not trying to worry about anybody being toxic, whether it's myself or anybody else. So I don't have one. No.
0: What about OGT, like teens and 20 Tyler?
1: Yeah, I mean, probably back in the day, like if I was busy and I didn't answer my phone and you called me 30 times, that could be a turn on.
0: Naughty likes when it says 32 missed calls is crazy. I think back in the day, like now I feel like I'm a very evenly killed person when it comes to my man. But, you know, jealousy, it's the number one way to know that you're wanted and your partner is just like, hold on now. Julie, what would you say your toxic turn on is?
2: I want you to call me private if I got your blood.
0: Girl.
2: I want you to create all them apps. I want you to email me. Show some effort.
1: Girl, you're going to be ending up on Dateline. You're going to be some headline. So.

0: Tyler, did you see those Powerball numbers?
1: They were up into the billions again. Doesn't happen often, but yeah, the Powerball on Wednesday night was at $1.4 billion. We found out the winner came from Illinois.
0: See, I never understand why people want to take, like, the weekly money. I'm taking half because I could die tomorrow.
1: I will say this, though. Chicago, Illinois, I don't know if they're from Chicago, but Illinois as a state is very corrupt, and they're probably going to take half that money regardless from the taco. You know, it's at $1.4 billion, but they'll probably end up seeing maybe like $200 million, but that ain't bad.

0: I got to get my butt in the movie theaters this weekend and go see Spider-Man Brand New Day. Jade, you've seen it and you said it's really good.
1: Tom Holland is so freaking good that, you know, he's really repping for the new generation of Spider-Man. I got
0: to
1: say that.
0: You know, I'm going to be honest with you. I'm going to need you and your man to come kidnap me and force me to go to the movies because I'll be like, oh, no, game's on. Sports game's on.
1: No, T, I'm definitely dragging you into the theater. This is one of those.
0: Well, speaking of Spider-Man, Spidey leads this list of, there's a recent poll out there. Kids, their favorite characters. I'll give you the top three for boys. SpongeBob. I think he could be an adult favorite, right?
1: Yeah, definitely. We love SpongeBob.
0: Sonic the Hedgehog and Spider-Man. Tom Holland, probably the reason why it's number one. Girls, Elsa from Frozen. So cute. Bluey. I didn't know Bluey was a girl, by the way.
1: I didn't.
0: Right?
1: Wait, that's news to me.
0: Yeah, Bluey's a girl.
1: I was today years old, Tyler.
0: Either somebody's going to check me on that. And then number one, she's an oldie but goodie, Barbie. Remember the Barbie movie a couple years ago?
1: Classic, honestly. The fact that they were able to bring all those iconic outfits to life is just chef's kiss. And Margot Robbie, just fine.
0: You know, I feel bad for the mouse. Mickey Mouse didn't even make the top 10.
1: Damn, times are definitely changing.
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0: If you're here, you're already in. Welcome to Nightly with Jade and Tyler. Thank God it's the freaking weekend. Do you see how I'm dressed? I look like I put myself together out of what was available in the lost and found bin.
5: I want to take one of those like baby pools, you know, like the smaller ones that you buy like Walmart for $19.99. Get a 5-gallon bucket of tequila, pour it inside, maybe pour a little sour mix in there and just put a straw in it and just start drinking.
0: I love that visual. We're going to hang on to that energy tonight. We've got DJ Baby Drew coming up in the mix, and we got some huge news to drop with our listeners coming up in what, like 10 minutes?
5: Yes, let's do it.

0: yellow school bus is going to be back on the road. And let's be smart. You know, you're supposed to stop when the school bus stops. Don't go and try to go around the bus. Highly illegal and very dangerous. So use your manners.
1: And also $1,000 now, Ty.
0: Yes. You don't need to go anywhere. You can wait for the kids to get dropped off. Speaking of, it is back to the carpool lane, picking up and dropping off. And we have a study. The average parent loses 6,858 minutes per year driving their kids around. That equals 114 hours a year.
1: When you hear it like that, it's just like, can you imagine the stuff that you could do in that time? You could completely transform your body in the gym. You could do all of the errands, all of the laundry, binge watch all of your shows, and still have time left over. That's a lot of time. Taking people to after school activities, carpooling, helping out another mom that needs some help. It's just, whew, being in the car that long, I can't stand it. Like, are you okay? Are you a person that doesn't mind driving and like hanging out? Or do you get stressed out and crazy like me?
0: No, I like driving. I like road trips. Like, but it's the people. It's the road ragers. It's the speeding people that drive me crazy. And in the survey, it found out millennial parents are driving their kids to and from their school activities takes about an average of 38 minutes every day.
1: Ooh, I'm willing to say that's a little low.
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0: realize until we started talking about it so much just how badly people love Halloween, like really celebrate it year round. I swear to God, I pulled my phone out to call 911 on the highway the other day, and I'm like, there's a dead person's leg hanging out the bed of this truck. I look over, there's a police officer next to me, and I'm like, surely he's gonna pull this guy over. I lean in, and next to the prop leg, which I found out soon after wasn't a real one, I see a Halloween Forever sticker, and I'm like, people really do this 365, Tyler.
1: Yeah, now that we're officially in back to school season, it's officially spooky season. Next weekend, what, the 25th, pumpkin spice lattes will be available, and spirit stores will be all over the place taking abandoned buildings. And now Hot Topic getting in the spooky season game. I always, when I thought about Hot Topic, I always thought about, you know, gothic scary stuff anyway. So it makes sense that Hot Topic is now being bought by spirit stores.
0: I did love to, you know, do a little run through back in high school when you're getting your shopping in, because it used to be really good in there, but a little intimidating, even the staff. But what do they mean by Spirit Halloween acquiring it? Like, are the Hot Topics shutting down and Spirit Halloween is just going to take over forever or seasonally?
1: We don't have any details yet. Spirit has about 1,500 Halloween stores in the U.S. The deal is expected to close later this year. So it might not even be this year, but maybe we'll find out more at the end, if not next year. It's

0: You know, I don't know a lot about women, but what I do know is that their wedding day is their day, and that's something that they dream about from a kid all the way teenage into adulthood. Am I wrong or right, Jade?
1: You're definitely right. Even if we don't know who the heck the man is going to be, we know what we want to look like.
0: So that's why when I read this story, I was like, man, this sucks. We head over across the pond to the UK. There's a woman. Her name is Polly Bippy, which is very, you know, British. She said she used some eyelash extensions week before her wedding, and her eyes became swollen shut, red, watery, and eventually stuck shut with discharge, forcing her to seek emergency medical treatment. Doctors confirmed she had a reacting to the adhesive used for extensions and treated her with some antibiotic, but it turns out she had major vision loss just week before her wedding, so she couldn't really see during her wedding.
1: Tyler, this is hilarious. I mean, it's not hilarious at all. Sorry to that lady. But the visual is just awful because this is taking me to a trip that we went to Mexico a couple of years ago. My sister was like, night before, she gets lash extensions, which is very different because there's two types of lashes, Tyler. You've got like a glue that is just like for an everyday use. You can peel right off. But if you get extensions, you are committed to weeks, if not a month at least, of wearing those lash extensions. And sometimes those lash artists will do like a reveal on Instagram and their eyes are just bloodshot, look like they're just cracked out, and you're like, oh god. Meanwhile, they're just blinking and looking straight into the iPhone, and it is miserable. My sister was absolutely blind for the whole trip. It was giving snuffleupagus. She couldn't see anything. I cannot imagine that happening on your big day. That's why you can't try new stuff before a big day. No spray tans, no hair colors, no new haircut. You gotta stick to what you know.
0: And that's what she said in this article. She says she's urging other brides to avoid trying new beauty treatments right before their wedding, saying if she had to do it all over again, she would just stick with mascara.
1: Oh, poor thing.

0: family. How you doing?
1: Weeknight nights redefined. Keep you up all night. The biggest hits, pop culture, and connection.
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0: has had a wild couple of days. Pun intended.
1: Yeah, very intentional.
0: Look, Tuesday night, they took over Spotify's Club Cat's Eye in New York, and that was their first big time live with just the four of them in that showcase.
1: Yeah, it was wild just to see just four of them, because wasn't there at one point six?
0: Yeah, it's getting slim on stage.
1: I mean, they're literally, and then literally the next night, they're on Jimmy Fallon performing Animal, their latest song. They actually spoke about the girls who have left the group on Fallon last night, and here it is.
2: Very sweet of you to say that, and we have nothing but so much love and support for Sophia and Manon, and it's beautiful to see how the icons give them so much support and also continue to support us as we're here, and we're very happy to be here with you.
3: Everyone supports you. Good for you. That's good. Good to have you.
0: Even though they're not a truly K-pop classified group, they're more of like an international group. Boy, do they have those girls' answers on lockdown. Super politically correct, because we didn't get anything out of that. And you know, their Wild Hearts movie is still in theaters right now. It does take us behind the scenes of everything that's been happening with them, but we're kind of getting the same answers because it does feature all six in it. And I don't think we'll ever see all six of them return to the stage.
1: What a wild time, especially if they keep pushing them with new music, the album in theaters, and there's only four out of the six. It's just wild, wild. What bad timing.
0: Yeah, honestly, because I feel like this is the biggest they've ever been, and we're kind of seeing it already start to crumble. I don't know what that means for the future, but we'll enjoy it for now. One thing I do feel maybe knocking in the distance, the writing on the wall is these girls are all going to have solo careers before we know it. Hate to say that, but the writing's on the wall, Tyler.
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2: 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We'll get into everything that you got into this past weekend coming up on Monday with The Morning Gas. Can't wait to talk about all that stuff.
3: 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And
2: a special guest call-in from Greg Dixon. Part of Greg Dixon Presents a reunion of friends and Jackson musicians at the Michigan Theater on the 22nd of August. It's all coming up on Monday morning on The Morning Gas.
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2: 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We'll get into everything that you got into this past weekend coming up on Monday with The Morning Gas. Can't wait to talk about all that stuff.
3: 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And
2: 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It's all coming up on Monday morning on The Morning Gas.
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And when I'm at the beach, I'm in a speedo trying to tan my cheeks. But this is how I roll. Come on, ladies, it's time to go. We headed to the bar, baby, don't be nervous. 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
2: 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We'll get into everything that you got into this past weekend coming up on Monday with The Morning Gas. Can't wait to talk about all that stuff.
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2: 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Part of Greg Dixon Presents a reunion of friends and Jackson musicians at the Michigan Theater on the 22nd of August. It's all coming up on Monday morning on The Morning Gas.
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2: 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I'm from the dirty, but that Chico nice. Y'all call it a moment, I call it life.

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2: 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We'll get into everything that you got into this past weekend coming up on Monday with The Morning Gas. Can't wait to talk about all that stuff.
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2: 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It's all coming up on Monday morning on The Morning Gas.
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0: 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It's blazing hot out here, Smokey Bear says.
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2: 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We'll get into everything that you got into this past weekend coming up on Monday with The Morning Gas. Can't wait to talk about all that stuff.
3: We're going to have things happy people do on a regular basis. 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And
2: a special guest call-in from Greg Dixon. 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It's all coming up on Monday morning on The Morning Gas.
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2: 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We'll get into everything that you got into this past weekend coming up on Monday with The Morning Gas. Can't wait to talk about all that stuff.
3: 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And
2: a special guest call-in from Greg Dixon. Part of Greg Dixon Presents a Reunion of Friends and Jackson Musicians at the Michigan Theater on the 22nd of August. It's all coming up on Monday morning on The Morning Gas.
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2: 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Can't wait to talk about all that stuff.
3: 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And
2: 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It's all coming up on Monday morning on The Morning Gas.
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2: 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We'll get into everything that you got into this past weekend coming up on Monday with The Morning Gas. Can't wait to talk about all that stuff.
3: 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And
2: a special guest call-in from Greg Dixon. Part of Greg Dixon Presents a reunion of friends and Jackson musicians at the Michigan Theater on the 22nd of August. It's all coming up on Monday morning on The Morning Gas.
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Here, 90s Hot Hits on the Weekend with me or KID with Warren G and Nate Dogg. 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

The Mac is back. Hot hit 18 this week, Mark Morrison, Return of the Mac. Number 17, Let's All Dance Around a Fountain. If you know what I mean, the Rembrandts, I'll Be There for You.

0: at the spot. Hot Ladies hits on the weekend with me, Kid Kelly, your friend. That's the theme to the TV show of the same name. The creators brought in the Rembrandts to make a TV moment a big song, too. Hot Hit 17 this week. I'll be there for you. Hey, you. Kid Kelly here on the way. 16 presents movement. 15, more movement. 14, a sigh of relief. And your countdown continues next. Hang out.
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0: Hot hits on the weekend. Number 16, Aaliyah, Back and Forth. This is Kid Kelly, your top 25 hot hits. Here's a song I feel that made the hit movie Batman Forever
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0: is Arizona. CC Peniston hot at 14 this week, finally. Shows up on the countdown because it's in a lot of throwback and pride and fun playlists.
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0: 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Chris Cornell. Most of his vision shaped the sound of this band. Hot hit 13 this week. Soundgarden. Black Hole Sun. In my

0: back of Kid Kelly, your top 25 hot hits on right now in your ears. Hot hit 12, Mariah. Mariah Carey, Always Be My Baby.
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90s Hot Hits on the Weekend with me, your KID Kid Kelly. This guy reintroduced harmonica, the mouth organ, back into rock and roll. John Popper of Blues Traveler. Hot hit 11 this week. Run Around. My name's Kid Kelly. Number 10, What Is Love? Which Way Did He Go? He went Hadaway. Whoa.

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Rock Hits on the Weekend with me, your KID, and that is how he do it. Number 9 on the countdown this week, big party anthem, a lot of that. Montel Jordan, this is how we do it. Hi there, my name is Kid Kelly. You're listening to the first 90s show ever invented. Thank you for listening and continue to trust your ears. Hot hit number 8, Alanis Morissette, Ironic. No.

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You got the spot that's hot. Hot 96 on the weekend on Kid. Kelly with Clavillis plus Cole. CNC Music Factory. Gonna make you sweat. Everybody dance. Yeah. This is your 90s hot hits. Number 5, Leave Britney Alone. Brit. Britney Spears, baby. One more time.

0: 90s hits on the weekend, the song still generates slow movement. Big on wedding playlists, R&B stuff too. Yeah, you. Boys, two men. Number four, End of the Road. This is Kid Kelly. Three, two, and one of your top 25 hot hits happens here next.
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Hottest on the Weekend with me, Kid Kelly, led by Mike Edwards. Hot hit number three this week, the band, not solo guy, Jesus Jones, right here, right now. Number two, EMFU, Unbelievable.

0: unbelievable.
1: Oh, 90s hot hits here on the weekend. I'm Kid Kelly. Number two, EMF, unbelievable. My name's Kid Kelly. Your top 25 based on national airplay, historical and statistical chart data, and a proprietary KK genome. Now, number one this week, written by Kurt Cobain. Performed by the band who took their own grunge sound, which became a mainstream sound that changed rock. Hot hit number one this week, Nirvana. Smells like Teen Spirit.

is. They changed the sound of rock. 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My name is Kid Kelly. Thanking you for listening. Thanks for being true. Thanks for being you. Back with a fresh Hot 25 next week.

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4: 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We'll get into everything that you got into this past weekend coming up on Monday with The Morning Gas. Can't wait to talk about all that stuff.
5: 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And
4: a special guest call-in from Greg Dixon. Part of Greg Dixon Presents a reunion of friends and Jackson musicians at the Michigan Theater on the 22nd of August. It's all coming up on Monday morning to The Morning Gas.
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0: K105.3 Jackson's hit music station, Ella Langley and Choosin' Texas, wraps up 30 minutes of nonstop hit music on your Saturday. It's J-Rod hanging out with you. Thank you so much to everybody who was a part of the K105.3 karaoke contest last night at the Jackson County Fairgrounds. We had a blast, man. You got to put on an awesome show. Thanks to you. Thanks to everybody who entered the contest and did their thing. Thanks to our judges and thanks to our sponsors who are major part of, you know, making sure everything went off without a hitch. You know, we had some great folks along for the ride all night, and the people I work with too to help put it together. Are you kidding me? Yes, it takes a village, and we did it, and we had a blast too. We're gonna have a great Saturday. There's so much going on. We'll get into it, tell you all about it. Jackson County Fair continues. Got details on that. We have music coming up from AJR and Ed Sheeran and Katy Perry in the next set. It's on K105.3. Good morning.
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0: 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Chance of showers and thunderstorms today, Jackson. Increasing clouds throughout and a high near 82 degrees. Mostly cloudy skies tonight with showers likely and possibly a thunderstorm before 2 a.m. With a chance of showers and thunderstorms after 2 a.m. Lows of 68 tonight.
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0: 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Saturday, the final day of the Jackson County Fair, Keeley Park. 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They got the TNT Demolition Derby happening today. So many other things happening with the Beer 10 and characters, fun characters showing up, and the Stingray Show and the Foam Zone and the Reptile Show and Penelope Balloons and, you know, all the things happening in the barns. I know they're doing auctions today, and it's just a fun time to be alive, and you gotta love it, man. The Jackson County Fair, final day to get into anything you haven't gotten into yet, man, because this is it. Have fun with it. We keep it rolling. It's Billie Eilish and One Republic of the next set on K105.3.
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0: Need Your Love from One Republic on K105.3 Jackson's Hit Music Station. Saturday continues on, and five random facts coming your way right now. We get into the first one. Canada has ridiculous names for some of its lakes, such as this lake, that lake, another lake, and another lake. Ugly Lake, Stupid Lake, and Big A Lake. Careful. Yeah, there's also some other ones that we can't talk about on the radio here. We'd get in trouble. Random fact number two, 40 is the only number where the letters spelling it out are in alphabetical order. One is the only number where the letters spelling it out are in reverse alphabetical order. Third random fact today, Hugh Jackman didn't know Wolverine was a real animal until he got to the set of X-Men, where he thought his Wolverine character was based on a wolf. Random fact number four, the writers of Curious George are Margaret and H.A. Ray. They were Jewish folk living in Paris in 1940. They fled right before the Nazis invaded and took their manuscript for Curious George with them. Good thing they did. We needed that. Random fact number five, ransom payments are tax deductible. You just have to show something, either a receipt or more like a police report as proof of your loss. That's pretty wild. And we get back into it. Find random facts for you right there. 30 minutes of nonstop music next. Alex Warren starts it up on K105.3 next.
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0: 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Creasy clouds throughout your Saturday. There is a chance of showers and thunderstorms later today. Highs near 82 degrees. Showers are likely and possibly a thunderstorm before 2 a.m. tonight, with a chance of showers and thunderstorms after that even. Mostly cloudy skies this evening and a low of 68.

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2: 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We'll get into everything that you got into this past weekend coming up on Monday with The Morning Gas. Can't wait to talk about all that stuff.
3: 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And
2: a special guest call-in from Greg Dixon. Part of Greg Dixon Presents a Reunion of Friends and Jackson Musicians at the Michigan Theater on the 22nd of August. It's all coming up on Monday morning on The Morning Gas.
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1: Jackson's Hit Music, K105.3, Malcolm Todd and Earrings, wrapping up 30 minutes of nonstop hit music. Happy Saturday, everybody. It's J-Rod hanging out with you, and they've done it. They've revealed the most popular American dog names right now. A new list revealing that Bella has officially reclaimed the number one spot. According to the U.S. News and World Report, Bella took the crown, pushing Luna into second place and Max down to third. Coco and Daisy successfully rounded out the top five, with Coco making its first appearance in the top tier since 2023. Sudden rise of Coco might be thanks to a popular pink poodle character featured on the hit children's animated series, Bluey. With 56.3 million United States households owning a pooch, Milo, Buddy, Lucy, Charlie, and Lola also made the top 10 list, names you are most likely to hear across the country. Yeah, there you go. Most popular, top 10 most popular dog names in the United States. Hey, Posty, Morgan Wallen teaming up to kick off the next set on your Saturday here at K105.3.
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1: 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Increasing clouds throughout your Saturday. There's a slight chance of showers and thunderstorms later on today. Highs near 82 degrees. Showers likely and possibly a thunderstorm before 2 a.m. tonight, with a chance of showers and thunderstorms after that evening.

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0: Signature is the name of the song. It's Hillary Duff on K105.3, Jacksonton Music Station. Saturday, late morning. Hope your day's awesome so far. It's J-Rod hanging out with you. And are you hanging out at the Grand River Farmers Market, at the River and Rail Farm Stop? That's happening right now, guys. You know where it's at, the Old State Prison near R634. Yeah, 137 West North Street. Plenty of parking. Lots of entertainment. Multiple vendors. Like, it's huge. 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It's crazy what they're doing over there. Like I said, live entertainment, food trucks, too. It's a good time. It's happening right now, right up until 2 o'clock, and it will so throughout the rest of summer into October as well. Hey, we check in with your forecast. 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

0: I just might. 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Late Saturday morning, J-Rod with you. 30 minutes of nonstop hit music up next. And the morning gas returns Monday. Yeah, we do it, myself and Mickey, every Monday through Friday, 6 to 9. 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Express Trivia with Kelly Express Mart. That jackpot's going back up. We didn't get a winner this past Tuesday at 7:40 with Express Trivia. So, we don't look for another winner. When that's done, when someone doesn't answer all five of those questions in 30 seconds, we don't do it. We wait. We roll that prize over. So now the jackpot is at $50 of gas cards from Kelly Express Mart. If you can conquer Express Trivia, yep, this Tuesday at 7:40 on the morning gas. 30 minutes of nonstop hit music up next. 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
0: 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Chance of showers and thunderstorms today, Jackson. Increasing clouds throughout and a high near 82 degrees. Mostly cloudy skies tonight with showers likely and possibly a thunderstorm before 2 a.m. With a chance of showers and thunderstorms after 2 a.m. Lows of 68 tonight.
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2: 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We'll get into everything that you got into this past weekend coming up on Monday with The Morning Gas. Can't wait to talk about all that stuff.
3: 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And
2: a special guest call-in from Greg Dixon. Part of Greg Dixon Presents, a reunion of friends and Jackson musicians at the Michigan Theater on the 22nd of August. It's all coming up on Monday morning on The Morning Gas.
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0: K105.3 Jackson's Hit Music Station with Taylor Swift. I knew it, I knew you. That wraps up 30 minutes of nonstop hit music. Happy Saturday afternoon. It's J-Rod hanging out with you. Have you seen many mosquitoes this past summer? I haven't the last couple, but I get I have a different kind of a lifestyle, I guess. My times of sleep and living and whatnot are differs from others. We get up super early and whatnot, but I don't really see a lot. It's crazy. You ever wonder why mosquitoes ignore some people though, and they completely swarm others? Maybe found the researchers may have found an answer. Part of one at least. A study was done on 119 adults with three mosquito species. They discovered that different mosquitoes like people very differently. So if one person was attracted to one species, that didn't mean other mosquitoes were lining up for a bite. The study found that it's our skin bacteria and the chemicals we naturally release that makes mosquitoes like us the most. And the specific bacteria and chemicals vary depending on each mosquito species. Researchers are hopeful that this could help develop more targeted mosquito repellents in the future instead of relying on a one-size-fits-all approach. Or those dumb candles that you shouldn't be around, like they attract them to you're supposed to put them away from you or your group or whatever, so they go to those candles, those citronella guys. I had no clue about that. I just learned that last year. It's wild. Who knew that mosquitoes would be a lot pickier than we thought? Wild stuff, man. Yeah, talking about mosquitoes and things on your Saturday. We keep rolling. More station news on the way. Jonas Brothers kicks off the next set on K105.3.
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0: 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Creasy clouds throughout your Saturday. There is a chance of showers and thunderstorms later today. Highs near 82 degrees. Showers are likely and possibly a thunderstorm before 2 a.m. tonight, with a chance of showers and thunderstorms after that even. Mostly cloudy skies this evening and a low of 68.

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It's from Ray. It's on K105.3 Jackson's Hit Music Station on your Saturday. J-Rod hanging out with you. The next event, the next big one for us is the K105.3 Fall Fest at Chili Classic, September 26th, downtown Jackson. Make sure you're there. Make sure you're in it. Make sure you have something to do with it. If you're a vendor, vendor booths are available. We bring in thousands, a couple thousand of people down to downtown on September 26th. You got to show your stuff off, man. Be seen. I'm telling you, it's a big deal. Chili Classic, that's huge. Do you have that bomb chili recipe that you know you can beat everybody out of and take home some cash prizes, a trophy, bragging rights? Enter. Check this out. Polly's Country Market, once again, ponying up $100 gift cards. $100 gift card to the first 35 chili contestants. So if you're one of the first ones to enter, you get one of those to help with ingredients and supplies and whatever, right? Kids Kingdom, that's awesome with the Jackson DDA and the Jackson First United Methodist Church. Big fan of the two stages of music. Got the Power Cow stage. We got the Kivoto 5.3 stage. Our talent is locked in for that. It's going to be an exciting time. You got to be a part of it. Details to enter the Chili Classic, to be a vendor, whatever, is at K1053.com. 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

0: Martin Garrix and Ed Sheeran together on K105.3 and repeat it. 30 minutes of nonstop hit music coming up next. I love the Netflix, man. Sometimes I feel like, oh, man, what am I paying for here? Why is this so much sometimes? But then you get shows like David Letterman's My Next Guest, and you're like, yeah, the world's okay. Season 7 already for Mr. Letterman, returning to Netflix, brand new lineup, A-list guests. It's craziness. He's going to sit down with Matt Damon, Julia Roberts, Jimmy Kimmel, and plenty of others. They're featured subjects for season 7 of the long-form talk series. My next guest needs no introduction, with David Letterman is the full name of it. The brand new season will officially premiere on the streaming platform later this year. Season 6 of the program is officially nominated for an Emmy for Outstanding Hosted Nonfiction Series or Special. But it's a very good series. If you're like, I don't really watch all of them. I just watch who I like. You don't need to watch all of them if you're not interested. But at least he's had some really cool guests on there. It's exciting. 30 set next. Afternoon continues on. Justin Bieber keeps things rolling next on K105.3.
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0: 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Increasing clouds throughout your Saturday. There's a slight chance of showers and thunderstorms later on today. Highs near 82 degrees. Showers likely and possibly a thunderstorm before 2 a.m. tonight, with a chance of showers and thunderstorms after that evening.

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3: Have an incredible weekend, Jackson. We'll get into everything that you got into this past weekend coming up on Monday with The Morning Gas. Can't wait to talk about all that stuff.
4: 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And
3: 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It's all coming up on Monday morning on The Morning Gas.
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0: Jackson Sip Music, K105.3, Sabrina Carpenter, and House Tour. That wraps up 30 minutes of nonstop Pit Music on your Saturday afternoon. Jackson County Fair, final day in full swing. They started up at 11 this morning, and the rides just opened at the top of the hour. That's happening. Stingrays, that's very fun. That's going on. I think that's the last show for the Stingrays this week. But you won't... You don't have to miss the Foam Zone. That's open today. Penelope Magic Show. The Grandstand tonight. TNT Demolition Derby. Of course, the Beer Tent with live entertainment this evening as well. Lots of free things happening. Get in. It's only $10 for adults. Kids 12 and under are free. And don't miss out on some of the fun food that you don't get to have all the time or shouldn't have all the time. This is your time to enjoy that, man. Live your life and have a blast doing it. Jackson County Fair. Loving it. And on the way... We continue it. Noah Kahn kicks off the next set on K105.3.
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0: 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Chance of showers and thunderstorms today, Jackson. Increasing clouds throughout and a high near 82 degrees. Mostly cloudy skies tonight with showers likely and possibly a thunderstorm before 2 a.m. With a chance of showers and thunderstorms after 2 a.m. Lows of 68 tonight.

0: same. Pink Panthers and Zara Larsson stateside. K105.3 wraps up another 30-minute nonstop hit music sweep. Saturday's happening, man. Hope your life is awesome. Hope the weekend's great. Everything's good to you. Stay right hanging out with you. Some news, some good news coming your way right now. Because we don't always get that all the time. We turn it on, it's just like, what the heck is going on out there? But there's still some great things happening out there in the world, like professional women's baseball. That's back in the United States for the first time since 1954. And 99-year-old former player Mabel Blair was there to help launch it. Mabel, who pitched in the All-American Girls Professional Baseball League in 1948, threw out the ceremonial pitch before the new Women's Professional Baseball League's first game. Mabel called it the happiest day of her life. The league opened with four teams and a 30-game season that runs through September. Former Little League World Series star Monet Davis and Japanese standout Ayami Sato are among the players helping lead the new era of women's baseball. The four new teams are the Boston Hunters, the Los Angeles Queens, the New York Heights, and the San Francisco Firebells. Awesome. Good times, man. We keep it rolling. Marshmallow and Jelly Roll, they're teaming up. Olivia Rodrigo on the way. It's K105.3 next.
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0: Olivia Rodrigo, Drop Dead, K105.3 with 30 minutes of nonstop hit music coming up next. Hello, it's J-Rod hanging out with you. Hanging out tonight, what are you doing? What are you getting into? You need a soundtrack? You need some background soundtrack, some good tunes? Tonight, we got the party, the official party soundtrack of your weekends, your Saturday night, right here on K105.3's, K105.3's old school Saturday night. The greatest party jams from the 90s and early 2K, 7 to midnight tonight. Songs you haven't heard in a while. Some songs maybe you never thought we would play. And we're having a good time with it. Tune in tonight starting at 7 o'clock. That goes till midnight. 30 minutes of nonstop at music with Shaboozy starting things up next on K105.3.
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0: 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Creasy clouds throughout your Saturday. There is a chance of showers and thunderstorms later today. Highs near 82 degrees. Showers are likely and possibly a thunderstorm before 2 a.m. tonight, with a chance of showers and thunderstorms after that even. Mostly cloudy skies this evening and a low of 68.

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You're tuned in to the incredible sound that electrifies the great city of Jackson. 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
2: 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We'll get into everything that you got into this past weekend coming up on Monday with The Morning Gas. Can't wait to talk about all that stuff.
3: 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And
2: 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It's all coming up on Monday morning on The Morning Gas.
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0: 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More good news coming your way right now. Long Island family has a golden retriever named Barley. Unfortunately, he began having seizures, and the medication wasn't helping at all, but something amazing happened when they brought home a pet duck named Louie. Because Louie and Barley immediately became best friends, the two animals quickly formed a close bond, spending their days chasing, wrestling, and relaxing on one another. And the family says Barley has become more playful again, and the two are now inseparable, and sometimes that's all you need. Something good like that in your life, a good friend, a new buddy, a companion, if you will, and it can make the total difference. It really can. But congratulations to Barley. I hope he's can be seizure free at some point in his life. Some good news there. Back into it. We'll check the forecast. Dan Call for Rel. 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
0: 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Increasing clouds throughout your Saturday. There's a slight chance of showers and thunderstorms later on today. Highs near 82 degrees. Showers likely and possibly a thunderstorm before 2 a.m. tonight. With a chance of showers and thunderstorms after that, even mostly cloudy skies. Low 68.

0: 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Happy Saturday. It's J-Rod hanging out with you. We still have plenty of weekend left. I don't want to wish anything away, but I'm just letting you know so you can be prepared. Some nice unwinding time tomorrow night, 7 to midnight. 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You can hear it. You can feel it. You can jam to it, man. You can maybe just relax to it. We have a whole awesome set list for you. This goes from 7 to midnight. 80s, 90s, the greatest. 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

0: Hit the wall, Gracie Abrams, K105.3 Jackson's Hit Music Station. Saturday, hope the rest of yours is awesome. I'm getting into mine right now. My name's J-Rod. I'll be back with you guys. Coming up Monday morning at 6 a.m. for the morning gas with myself and Mickey. She's actually in next to take over the controls for the rest of your Saturday afternoon on K105.3. I'll see ya.
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0: 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Chance of showers and thunderstorms today, Jackson. Increasing clouds throughout and high near 82 degrees. Mostly cloudy skies tonight with showers likely and possibly a thunderstorm before 2 a.m. With a chance of showers and thunderstorms after 2 a.m. Lows of 68 tonight.

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2: 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We'll get into everything that you got into this past weekend coming up on Monday with The Morning Gas. Can't wait to talk about all that stuff.
3: 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And
2: a special guest call-in from Greg Dixon. Part of Greg Dixon Presents, a reunion of friends and Jackson musicians at the Michigan Theater on the 22nd of August. It's all coming up on Monday morning on The Morning Gas.
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1: K105.3, it's Jackson City Music Station and Homesick from Philip Phillips on this Saturday afternoon. Hey, shout out to everybody. The karaoke contest last night was so much fun, and we had plenty of great performances, and I was not jealous of the judges who had the job of determining who was going to get to go home with the cash, and everybody who just stopped out to watch it for some free fair entertainment. We appreciate you too. Ton of fun yesterday at the fair. There's a few hours left. The demo derby is tonight. JacksonCountyFair.net for the rest of the events from here on out tonight at the Jackson County Fair.
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4: K105.3 weather being brought to you by Budweiser, the king of beers. 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Got a 70% chance of showers this evening into the overnight, maybe even a thunderstorm after 2 a.m. with a low around 68, mostly cloudy. Showers tomorrow morning, possibly in the afternoon with a thunderstorm tomorrow, mostly cloudy with a high near 84.

0: 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She's a 10-year-old. And you look at her and you might think she's a little grumpy, but actually they say she really loved the Reading with Cats program. 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

0: 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It's Jackson City Music Station, K105.3. 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
0: 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All right, so we're dealing with some rain possible tonight. 70% chance of rain, maybe a thunderstorm, low around 68, mostly cloudy. Showers likely tomorrow morning, possibly a thunderstorm too. High near 84 and cloudy tomorrow.

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2: 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We'll get into everything that you got into this past weekend coming up on Monday with The Morning Gas. 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
3: 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And
2: a special guest call-in from Greg Dixon. Part of Greg Dixon Presents, a reunion of friends and Jackson musicians at the Michigan Theater on the 22nd of August. It's all coming up on Monday morning on The Morning Gas.
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0: 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It's Jackson's Hit Music Station, K105.3. 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
0: 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Brewed to always be smooth and crisp, but it's always the right time to raise one to right now. Please drink responsibly. 70% chance of showers in the evening and overnight, maybe even a thunderstorm. Cloudy with a low around 68. Showers likely tomorrow morning, maybe a thunderstorm or showers in the midday. 84 tomorrow with mostly cloudy skies.

0: Couple minutes from Olivia Dean. It's her latest on Jackson's Hit Music Station, K105.3. We've got old school Saturday night ready for 7 o'clock tonight. Those jams from the clubs in the 90s, early 2K, man. It is a feeling, a vibe, a spirit. And we showcase that for you every Saturday night with old school Saturday night. It's coming up tonight at 7 on K105.3.
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0: K105.3 weather being brought to you by Budweiser, the king of beers. For all you do, this bud's for you. Got a 70% chance of showers this evening into the overnight, maybe even a thunderstorm after 2 a.m. with a low around 68, mostly cloudy. Showers tomorrow morning, possibly in the afternoon with a thunderstorm tomorrow, mostly cloudy with a high near 84. K105.3.

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And when I'm at the beach, I'm in a speedo trying to tan my cheeks. 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

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Jackson's hit music. K105.3 is WKHM FM HD1 Brooklyn Jackson. 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Now turn us up.

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2: 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We'll get into everything that you got into this past weekend coming up on Monday with The Morning Gas. Can't wait to talk about all that stuff.
3: 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And
2: a special guest call-in from Greg Dixon. Part of Greg Dixon Presents a Reunion of Friends and Jackson Musicians at the Michigan Theater on the 22nd of August. It's all coming up on Monday morning on The Morning Gas.
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0: 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Now, coming up next weekend, Deb was a letter carrier, and boy, is there any kind of relationship between a dog and a letter carrier, right? And it's just super sweet. And she had a health battle, I think sometime a year ago, maybe 2 years ago. And in honor of Deb, because she was such an awesome lady, her coworkers have put together the annual Deb Day adoption event with a Jackson County Animal Shelter. And the second annual one is coming up next Sunday, the 23rd, from 11 to 2 at the Jackson County Animal Shelter. Free adoptions. That's what it's about. Free adoptions, because they're covered. It's an outdoor event, food trucks, and, you know, all those crazy animals are pretty fun to hang out with, too. Full details on that event on our event calendar at K1053.com. 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
0: 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All right, so we're dealing with some rain possible tonight. 70% chance of rain, maybe a thunderstorm. Low around 68, mostly cloudy. Showers likely tomorrow morning. Possibly a thunderstorm, too. High near 84 and cloudy tomorrow.

0: 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It's Rubber Band Man at Jackson's Hit Music Station. 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

0: K105.3, it's Jackson's Hit Music Station, and I knew it. All right, Jello Bros coming up, Black Eyed Peas on the way, and All American Rejects, 30 minutes nonstop hits with K105.3. Coming up in a few weeks, it's our Fall Fest and Chili Classic, and right now we're looking for chili teams to cook it up and compete for cash and bragging rights, and trophies, too. 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
1: 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Brew dollars be smooth and crisp. It's always the right time to raise one to right now. Please drink responsibly. 70% chance of showers in the evening and overnight, maybe even a thunderstorm. Cloudy with a low around 68. Showers likely tomorrow morning, maybe a thunderstorm or showers in the midday. 84 tomorrow with mostly cloudy skies.

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2: 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We'll get into everything that you got into this past weekend coming up on Monday with The Morning Gas. Can't wait to talk about all that stuff.
3: 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And
2: 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It's all coming up on Monday morning on The Morning Gas.
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0: Ariana Grande and Hate That I Made You Love Me. It's Jackson's Hit Music Station, K105.3. 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
0: K105.3 weather being brought to you by Budweiser, the king of beers. For all you do, this bud's for you. Got a 70% chance of showers this evening into the overnight, maybe even a thunderstorm after 2 a.m. with a low around 68, mostly cloudy. Showers tomorrow morning, possibly in the afternoon with a thunderstorm tomorrow, mostly cloudy with a high near 84.

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0: That's Hillary Duff and Mature's Jackson City Music Station, K105.3. Katy Perry coming up. Also, Lady Gaga on the way. 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
0: 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All right, so we're dealing with some rain possible tonight. 70% chance of rain, maybe a thunderstorm. Low around 68, mostly cloudy. Showers likely tomorrow morning. Possibly a thunderstorm, too. High near 84 and cloudy tomorrow.

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3: 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Brewed to always be smooth and crisp, it's always the right time to raise one. So right now, Bud Light, please drink responsibly. Showers likely, possibly a thunderstorm before 2 a.m. Then a chance of showers and thunderstorms after 2 a.m. Mostly cloudy skies this evening, lows of 68. Showers likely before 11. Tomorrow with showers likely and possibly a thunderstorm between 11 and 2. High 84.

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5: 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Mostly cloudy skies this evening. Showers likely and possibly a thunderstorm before 2 a.m. Maybe even after that, we'll see some of that. Lows of 68 tonight. Showers likely before 11 a.m. tomorrow. Possibly between 11 and 2 as well. High 84.

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